they took me in the lineup, let those bright lights shine. Those 10 poor souls like me in that line. I knew I was the victim of someone's evil plan.

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Oh man, I was home just a

0: Arigato. Thank you very much. 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I've got some things written down. I'm not going to lie to you. I've got some notes. Japanese notes. Nihon ni korete ureshi desu. Kind of. Psycho! Okay. And so this next song, it's a B-side. I don't really know what that means these days. But apparently it exists somewhere. It's called Tomorrow, and I quite like to play it live because it means that I can dance. Or try to. Anyway, here we go. Without further ado, please, gentlemen.
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1: Want to take the time and dedicate this next song to the men and the women that fought overseas and are coming home right now. Went over there and made the US of A proud. Please help me sing this next song out. This one's called Something to Believe In. It goes like this.